0: Dette er Morgenshowet.
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0: 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I mean, I don't see what she sees, but maybe it's 'cause I'm wearing your cologne.
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